0: Alfalfa balers can expect afternoon humidity dipping into the 20 to 25% range today and Saturday, and 15 to 20% for next week. Moderate dew is likely this weekend, and less dew is expected next week. Combine operators can plan for humidity to be above 60% from shortly after sunset this weekend, and then for just a few hours around dawn next week. Weekly crop water use will range between 2 and 2.25 inches for irrigated alfalfa, corn, apples, peaches, and cherries, while lawns will need 1.75 to 2 inches, and wine grapes will need 1.25 to 1.75 inches. Chemical applicators can look forward to lighter winds in the morning early next week. This week's drought monitor continues to show moderate drought and no improvement is expected. Now, yesterday, NOAA's Climate Prediction Center issued the preliminary outlook for August, calling for temperatures to average near to above normal with near the usual rainfall. The fall outlook, September to November, is also warmer than normal with near to below normal precipitation. This is meteorologist Dennis Hull, and that's your Ag Weather Impacts. 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

street, holding out a hand to pull you back up on your feet. The ones that you've been dragging for so long, you're on your knees, you might as well be praying.

It was a massive hit for Rodney Adkins, made him a household name in the country music world. He had like four or five hits off that huge album, If You're Going Through Hell. Hi there, Rich Cassidy. Ain't nothing to worry about. It's finally Friday. Raise the roof a little bit, kick back and relax. Thank you so much for hanging out here inside the saloon with music on the way from Tucker Wetmore, Garth with Papa Love, Mama, and that baby girl. Here comes a young Jennifer Nettles in Sugarland.

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0: That is the latest from Luke Combs, Be By You, here inside the saloon. And I just love how songwriters come up with songs. The song was born out of something one of the songwriter's wife said to him at the time. She was pregnant with their first child, I do believe, and they were laying down for the evening at night, and she was laying there, and he asked his pregnant wife if there was anything she needed. And she simply said, just to be by you. Of course, he wrote it down, and Luke Combs, sure to make that another huge number one. Corey Kent, Co. Wetzel on the way. Kenny in Alabama with Born Country. Come on back.
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2: That's right.

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0: Corey Kent, Cole Wetzel, and Rocky Mountain Low here inside the saloon. Stick around, Full Hour of Country. We'll hear from Mark Chestnut with I Just Wanted You to Know. We'll give you a little backstory on Mark Chestnut and where you can hear that backstory for yourself. Brantley Gilbert. We'll throw in Brooks and Dunn, Zach Brown, and Rascal Flatts with These Days.
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Alan Jackson fans are pretty excited to find out that after his final farewell show in Nashville a couple of weeks ago, that they will be able to relive it again, not only on television, but also in music form. The entire concert was recorded for an upcoming live album. 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

0: George Burge, Luke Bryan, and Ride, Ride, Ride here inside the saloon. Crank that up here during the summer months. Morgan Wallen on the way with I Got Better. We do the boot scootin' boogie with Brooks and Dunn. By all accounts, Ronnie Dunn is on the mend and feeling a whole heck of a lot better. Brooks and Dunn still doing a few shows with Morgan Wallen yet this summer. And Zach Brown, Chicken Fried, all on the way.
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0: That's Morgan Wallen. I got better here inside the saloon. We will hear from John Pardee. How about Mark Chestnut? I just wanted you to know, and we covered the life and times of Mark Chestnut up until when he got his first recording contract on Cassidy Country, where we share brand new videos each and every day, stories behind the greatest country songs of all time. And it's a very interesting and touching story about Mark Chestnut's father, who would drive Mark Chestnut from Beaumont the 11 hours to Nashville, starting when he was 17 years old so he could learn about the music business. By this time, Mark Chestnut had already dropped out of high school. Learn that story and so many more with daily country music videos on our Facebook and TikTok. Just look for Cassidy Country.
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0: John Party's latest, that is Boots Off here inside the saloon. Stick around, music on the way from Ella Langley Morgan Wallen. We'll kick a little with Little Texas, if you don't mind. Get those directions from Billy Currington, also Joe Diffie. It is Friday, time to kick up the tires and light the fires and sit back and relax. No cover charge, no closing time. You can hang out right here inside the saloon as long as you would like to.
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Song for the Daddies. That is George Strait and Love Without End Amen here inside the saloon, and a full hour of country underway on this Friday. Thank you so much. It's crazy to think we've already made it past the midcourt and center field of July already. August going to be knocking on our door before too long. And kids will be back at school. Football will be here, and everything pumpkin. Let's not think that far, okay? Before he cheats, here comes Carrie Underwood.

0: Ella Langley, Morgan Wallen. I would be hard pressed to find two bigger names in country music these days than those two, and get them together and you just have a powerhouse duet with I Can't Love You Anymore. Parma Lee with the number one on the way. We will kick a little with the fellas from Little Texas and those good directions from Billy Currington, a full hour country underway right now.
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0: That's Parmalee and Cowgirl here inside the saloon. Big number one for the guys. Rodney Crowell on the way with one of my all-time favorites. And I couldn't leave you if I tried. Always throwing in the classics for you here inside RC Social Saloon. Kenny Chesney on the way with his latest. And Days Like These. Big old number one for Luke Combs coming up next.
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0: That brand new album will be out in September called Silver Sands Marina. And it was last weekend that Kenny Chesney performed his show at the Las Vegas Sphere. And videos quickly started circulating across Facebook and TikTok and Instagram, for that matter, of a very sick Kenny Chesney. But yet he forged ahead, coughing many times between songs, telling fans he was going to give it everything he had. And he certainly did. Fans didn't seem to mind, saying that he continued on like the hillbilly rock star he is. Carlene Carter on the way. Kane Brown will throw in Dirks. And how about a great throwback from Rick Trevino? Hang on.
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6: It was painted red, the stripe was white, it was 18 feet and about a stern line. Second hand from a dealer in Atlanta, I rode up with Daddy when he went there to get her.

like a hero that just received his medal. It was just an old hand-me-down Ford with 3-speed on the column and a dent.

Tyler Hubbard took that all the way to number one. That is Dancing in the Country. He and his dear friend, Brian Kelly, former roommate. They don't live together anymore. They had an old apartment years ago, but they're both married, have their own families now and own family lives. But they've gotten back together, buddies, and writing new music, and by all accounts, touring again at Florida Georgia Line here very soon. Full Hour of Country, one of my favorites from the 90s, Rick Trevino. Here's Running Out of Reason.

0: you, know you. Everything about you makes me want you, want you. Know what you're doing, baby, don't you, don't you?
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0: He took that all the way to number one. It was his second number one in a row. Not too bad for that country newcomer. His name is Josh Ross. That is Hate How You Look. Kane Brown on the way with Woman. Every Little Thing from Carlene Carter. And Free and Easy down the road we go into the weekend. Thank you so much for hanging out inside the saloon. We sing along with Dierks Bentley coming up next.
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0: Kane Brown's latest, that is Woman, here inside the Saloon. Eli Young on the way with Even If It Breaks Your Heart, a big number one. Dan and Shay with Say So, and Garth Brooks, where will he perform next? As you may remember, Garth Brooks announcing his Blame It All on My Roots tour, his retro tour, as he's calling it, the 30th anniversary of his 1996 arena tour that made him a global superstar, bringing back all the bells and whistles and machines that he had on that 1996 tour, including his drummer Mike Palmer in the cage. Do you remember that? When he sat behind glass and played the entire night, and then it rose above the stage and Garth Brooks was dancing on it. I mean, just crazy. It'll be interesting to see if Garth flies over the crowd this time around.
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0: It's Dan and Shay, Say So, here inside the saloon. Many calling their performance of the Star Spangled Banner at the 2026 FIFA World Cup one of the best renditions ever in the history of performers singing the song. You can see clips of that on all various social media pages and YouTube. Full hour of country lined up and ready to go. We kick open the swinging doors inside the saloon again tomorrow afternoon. You're always welcome to hit us up at our website at RC Social Saloon if there's something we can get on the jukebox for you. And if you love the history of country music, stories behind the greatest country songs of all time, we invite you to join us for new country music videos daily on Facebook and TikTok. 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

I'll tell you what, you and me got. We speaking of one-way tickets, we got a one-way ticket to the weekend, and here we are spending it together, at least starting it off together anyway, with some great music like Little Red Rodeo from Colin Ray and Zach Toff's South of Sanity. They're both coming up here next, but right now here's a classic from Brad Paisley. Well, I'm

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0: That's a good one. Zach Toppin, South of Sanity. Charlie, Derek, me and Steven were talking about it a couple hours ago about how the soccer match, the World Cup coming up on Sunday, it's kind of like March Madness. Like, unless you know a lot about soccer and know a lot about college basketball, you know, most of us, the way I go into March Madness, and Steven too, is the reason we were talking about it, is you go in, you don't really know any of the teams, and you kind of grow to love the teams as you watch March Madness for the month. And it's been the same way with soccer for the two of us. Anybody besides us excited to watch the match coming up on Sunday? Who you think's going to win?
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0: Well, the last thing we need, especially on third shift, the last thing we need is people falling asleep in the hotel room. I mean, it's a great song and everything, but we need to pep this thing up a little bit, don't you figure? Like 5 o'clock somewhere. Anybody want to hear that from Alan Jackson? That's a perfect weekend song. And the devil went down to Georgia. Got a request for that one from the Charlie Daniels Band. Stick around. They're both on the way next.
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0: country, man.
1: It doesn't matter. 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
0: It's always on 5 in Margaritaville, come to think of it.
1: Yeah, I heard that.
0: You've been there, haven't you?
1: Yes, sir.
0: I've seen your boat there.

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He was looking for a soul to steal. He was in a bind because he was way behind, and he was willing to make a deal. When he came across this young man sawing on a fiddle and playing it hot, and the devil jumped up on a hickory stump and said, "Boy, let me tell you what. I guess you didn't know it, but I'm a fiddle player too. And if you'd care to take a dare, I'll make a bet with you. Now you play pretty good fiddle, boy, but give the devil his due. I bet a fiddle of gold against your soul, because I think I'm better than you." The boy said, "My name's Johnny, and it might be a sin, but I'll take your bet, and you're going to regret, because I'm the best as ever been."

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And fire flew from his fingertips as he rosined up his bow. And he pulled the bow across the strings and it made an evil hiss. And then a band of demons

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And he laid that golden fiddle on the ground at Johnny's feet. Johnny said, "Devil, just come on back if you ever want to try again. 'Cause I told you once, you son of a gun,

0: Chevy Silverado, Bailey Zimmerman, Charlie, Derek. So Paul asked me to bring this up. I ain't going to tell you where he lives because you don't want to start any trouble or anything. But he's got trouble with a neighbor's howling dog. You know, dog howls about 2 or 3 hours in the afternoon, most every afternoon, because they let him out and they leave, I guess. I don't know what happens. Paul didn't get into details, but he asked me to ask you. I told him, I said, well, you're just going to have to suck it up, because more than likely you go over to a neighbor's house. Anybody who lets a dog, you know, doesn't take care of a dog, ain't going to care what you care, ain't going to worry about you. You're just not. So I just told him, I said, well, either move or shut up, was the advice I gave him. But he said, that ain't good enough. He said, ask your listeners. So what do you figure? What do y'all figure you do? You know, neighbor dog howling all the time. What do y'all do?
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See, that's why you do it heading into the weekend. You do a little yeehaw, Jayco and Charlie, Derek. Speaking of yeehaw, everybody, and she kind of was a rowdy singer back in her day, but man, she could do songs like this too. Tanya Tucker, here's Two Sparrows in a Hurricane.

0: Well, boy, she's about as popular as it gets, you know. And well, I was about to say in country music, she's popular outside of country music too, and everybody loves her too. You know, that's that. I would think if I was going to be an artist, I'd want to be okay. Everybody likes my music, but everybody likes me too. And boy, she's got it all going on, doesn't it? Plus, she's beautiful and so talented. You know, she writes all those songs too. Well, she didn't write them all, but she writes a lot of them. So not only is she a great singer and beautiful girl and sweet woman, sure appears. I never met her, but sure appears to be sweet. But she also writes them too. Real talented girl. Ella Langley, Charlie Derrick. He was talented back in the day. Sammy Kershaw, when he did stuff like Queen of the Double Wide. Yeah, that was a great song. About to play it coming up next.
1: And Doug.
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0: Yes, Morgan, and don't we, Charlie, playing that one for my friend Christy. Her daughter is about to take off. Her daughter's playing softball for the first time, and she's on a good team, and they're going to the World Series. Of course, you could get into the World Series at that age. And I don't think you got to qualify at that age. Our daughter grew up playing softball and played all the way through high school, but and we went. I'll never forget that year that we went. But she is so excited. She and her daughter both are just so excited, to be making a trip. They're going to go and play in the World Series. Well, mom's not, but mom's going to be there cheering. And she is so excited. And I said, I told her, I said, man, that's just going to be one of the best times of your life, or it was for us.
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0: Want to Be By You, Luke Combs, Charlie Derrick, my buddy Super Dave, went to UZ. He didn't want to be this close. He didn't want to be by that snake that close. Super Dave went to get his blower out yesterday afternoon, and when he did, there was a snake that was it was not a rattlesnake or anything. I don't know what kind of snake it was, but he was telling me the story about how when he picked up the weed eater, the snake had crawled in there in that tube. Or not the weed eater, the blower. And, you know, when he picked it up, he pulled the crank on it. You know, of course, that snake, whip line out. He said, scared him half to death. And I said, well, it probably scared the snake, too. And he said, I don't care about the snake.
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wonder why some weekends, some, you know, when you're heading into the weekends, I wonder why some Fridays feel, you know, stronger, you know, weekends stronger than the others. I don't know why that is, but this one does to me. Man, I'm heading into it feeling good about it. 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

0: Rebound Low, Corey Ken and Co. Wetzel's. You know, I don't know. Some songs, some country songs, just it doesn't matter how many times I've heard them. When I look at my playlist, I look ahead to see what's coming up, and I see songs like this on the way. I literally get excited about them. I mean, and I've heard it. How many times do you figure you heard one of your favorite songs over the past 30, 35 years or so? I have no idea how many times I've heard this song, but I still get excited about hearing it. You know what it is? I left something turned on at home. Trace Atkins, can't wait to hear it. Ain't gonna have to wait long either, because it's coming up.
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0: Well, not only is that a great song from Thomas Rhett from a couple of years ago after all the bars were closed, you like bars and you like songs about bars, I got more good news for you. Toby and I Love This Bar. Man, what a great song that is. Got a request for it, and I said, well, shoot, I got a request for it literally while I was just playing After All the Bars Are Closed. And I said, yeah, I heard you playing that one. I want to hear one from Toby. And I said, all right, I'll put it on. It's coming up next.
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0: Well, if you're going to ride over and say hey to Luke Bryan, George Burge and Luke Bryan there, you ride over and see Luke, be sure to tell him happy belated birthday. Yesterday was his 50th birthday. Luke Bryan celebrated his 50th birthday, and you think, okay, Luke Bryan, he can't be 50 years old. He's still misbehaving. You know, he's acting like a kid. Every time you see him, you know, he's doing something fun and something goofy, but he sure did. Yesterday was his birthday, his 50th birthday.
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Yeah, just need one more last chance. Maybe I'll get it right that time. Vince Gill, Charlie, Derek got Boots Off from John Partier and Deeper in a Holler with Randy Travis, both coming up here next. But right now, here's one of my faves from EC.

0: Yes, John Party and Boots Off, Charlie Derrick here. So we're telling some snake stories here tonight. Super Dave was telling one a couple hours ago about how he picked up his blower yesterday afternoon, and he was going to, you know, blow off the sidewalk, and there was a snake in that tube. And it wasn't a poisonous snake, but when he cranked it up, you know, that snake, woo, went flying out. And Super Dave said it scared him half to death. Kenley was telling a story. This was some time back. She was 10 or 11 years old, and she and her sister were out in the front yard, and she walked through a bush, and there was a snake that got on her foot. She was barefoot. And she said, oh, she freaked out and kicked the snake real hard, and it landed. It hit her sister. The snake hit her sister. It was just a little garter snake, but still, man, you got to look out for those rascals this time of the year, don't you?
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0: Beautiful things, Megan Maroney. It reminded me, this was a couple of days ago, and I ain't going to go into details, but somebody was telling, you know, somebody else what a dog I was, and my buddy was telling me, he's talking some trash about you, and I, you know, I ain't going to say anything to the guy, but, you know, how it struck me is, you know, what he was saying just ain't true about me, but I was struck by how quick I was to believe it there for a minute, you know, believe what that dude was saying, you know, wasn't true, and I knew it, and everybody around me knew it. But, you know, isn't it something how that stays with you and it kind of seeps in your subconscious, and next thing you know, you're believing it? I was telling my buddy about it. He said, well, look, you know, Charlie, if it's true, do something about it. But he said, if it ain't, don't quit being so quick to believe when somebody talks trash about you.
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2: 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That's why we play it. 95.3 KXLE. This is where the country still kicks.

0: Langley, Morgan Wallen, and Charlie Derrick. Let me ask you a question: how you handle this? You know, when you're kind of getting into an argument with yourself, half of you wants to go do something, and that's good, but the other half wants to just sit there and watch TV. You know, how do you deal with that? You know where I'm headed with this. There's a song about that. It sure is. Thomas Rhett and Riley Green, Half of Me. It's a great song, too, and about to play it coming up.
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0: Here's Jordan Davis turning his truck around. Charlie Derrick, the numbers, you look at the numbers and they won't agree with you, but it seems like everybody, man, his brother's got a tattoo, you know, some kind of a tattoo, and seems like more people are getting more and more tattoos. That, or is that just me? But they say 47%, only 47%. Of course, that's a lot. Only 47% of people have tattoos, but it's National Tattoo Day is the reason I was bringing that up.
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0: Carry on. It's Kenny Chesney, Charlie Derrick. That's kind of what that lady did at the Texas Roadhouse. I don't know where. I was looking to see where what town that was in. But she was there, and apparently, have you heard about this story? This story, she was sitting there eating, and there was a ceiling fan above her, and the ceiling fan fell. And, fell. It didn't fall on her. She didn't get hurt or anything, but, destroyed her table and her food and everything. And I don't know if this is true or not. This doesn't seem like it's true, but everywhere I'm looking, it says, yeah, the Texas Roadhouse said, yeah, we'll give you 50% off your meal. A ceiling fan falls on you while you're eating, and you go give me 50% off? You're going to have to do better than that, wouldn't you think?
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0: Hey, you got a woman. You're probably going to be spending the weekend with her. Y'all going to be doing stuff all weekend long. What are y'all doing, whether you got a woman or not? You know, always like asking you as heading into Saturday morning like we are, you know, what are you doing this weekend? You can't wait to get to. A lot of times my friends will kid me and say, what, are you nosy? I said, no, I ain't nosy. I just like hearing, you know, the people talk about what they're going to do over the weekend, whether it be just sit around and watch movies or stay in your PJs all day or, you know, cook for next week. I know people that do that, you know, that'll cook on Saturday, you know, cook all day Saturday. Well, not all day Saturday, but they'll cook Saturday, and then they got their meals for the week, and that's kind of fun. I guess that'd be work, but what are y'all doing? Well, question of the night, question of the day. What are y'all doing this weekend you can't wait to get to?
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1: Man, it's been a minute since 1998 when she released that song, but it was a good one. Still a good one, isn't it? Jody Messina, bye-bye. Here at the Johnny Hair Show. Hey, I appreciate y'all joining me. Hope everything's going good heading into the weekend. Here's Billy Currington.

0: Say so. Say so. Don't just sit there and suffer, man. Say so. I need some help. You know, you'd be surprised how many people come to give you a hand. Dana Che here with the Charlie Derrick Show. Speaking of help, there's a really bad shortage of blood. American Red Cross talking about it. It's always low in the summer. You always hear guys like me talk about, yeah, we need blood donors. We need blood donors, and especially in the summer. So it's always low, but it's even lower than it's supposed to be. You know, they expect it to be low, but not this low. So I'm going to give today. I got an appointment. Just checking my calendar. I got an appointment coming up at 10 this morning. So, you know, every time I go, I try to talk you into going too. So have you ever done that? It's a good feeling when you know you're saving people's lives. You lay in there with a needle in your arm, but you're saving people's lives.
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0: Just Want to Be Her. It's Ella here with Charlie. It was the very first song Blake Shelton ever put out. You know what it is, don't you? And you think about it for a second, you probably knew right away. Austin was the first song. Man, everybody loved it. Everybody still loves it. And that's why I'm about to play it. Coming up here next.
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0: That's a bad place to be on a Saturday morning, ain't it? South of Sanity. A great song, though. Zach Toppin, his latest. Hey, that's going to do it for me. I got to pack them up, shine it on out of here. I'll see y'all back a little bit later on tonight. It's Charlie Derrick, like, thank you for letting me be myself.
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0: 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Square Mouth compared the average costs of accommodations, flights, rental cars, food and drinks, and the per-day cost to find the most expensive destinations people are visiting this year. Greenland tops the list, followed by the British Virgin Islands and French Polynesia.
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0: Thomas Rhett, Jordan Davis, Ain't a Bad Life, Hang Tight for Lady A, and Dwight Yoakam. Got them both coming up.
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0: Morgan Wallen, and don't we? Shoppers tend to be loyal to the same brands of everything from toothpaste to cereal, but new research shows some are abandoning those long-term favorites. According to research from DOS, 60% of Americans ditched a brand they were loyal to this year because of higher prices caused by possible price gouging. Groceries are the first switch consumers make, followed by personal care products and household goods.
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0: Ella Langley and Choose in Texas. She's got the Vivo video for that. 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Combined, 150 million views. That's pretty impressive. And Luke Grimes, you know, from Yellowstone, who played Casey in Marshalls. 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

0: Luke Combs and Be By You. 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Also, Corey Kent, Co Wetzel, and Hal Ketchum. Small Town Saturday Night. That's next.
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0: Corey Kent, Coetzel, Rocky Mountain Low. Coetzel celebrated a birthday earlier this week. 3/4 of American travelers say they wouldn't book a trip without seeing photos first, but only 5% of them can correctly and identify which real destinations they are or if they're AI-generated. According to a new poll, over 2/3 have arrived at a destination to find it looked noticeably different from the photos they'd seen while planning. 80% suspect the pics were made by AI. That's changed how they plan trips, with 38% now asking people they know about a destination rather than relying on images alone.
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0: 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There are some telltale signs that reveal how you're functioning. Geriatric specialists reveal that what shows you're doing well as you get older and the red flags that warn you you're not. Maintaining strength, like being able to climb stairs and get up from a floor easily, is a good indicator of good aging, and you're recovering well from setbacks and getting good sleep.
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0: Riley Green and Change My Mind. Nearly all parents, about 98% according to a survey, allow their kids some screen time, but 85% feel guilty about it. Still, screen time really frees parents up to do other stuff, like cooking and food prep, household chores, and work. For 87% of parents, safety is the top priority when their kids are online.
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0: John Party and Boots Off. Open Tables just announced their 2026 top 100 hotel restaurants in the country. The research shows that 61% of Americans have chosen a destination because of the food or restaurant scene, and 60% have booked a hotel just because of the restaurant. The top 100 include New Bellows of the Ritz-Carlton in New York City and Bourbon Steak at the Four Seasons Hotel in Washington, D.C.
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0: Ella Langley and Morgan Wallen, I Can't Love You Anymore. Well, the American College of Sports Medicine has just released their annual American Fitness Index for 2026, revealing the fittest and least fit cities in the country. It ranks 100 of the biggest cities on personal health and community environmental health indicators. Arlington, Virginia holds the top spot again as a fittest city in the U.S. for the ninth year in a row, with Washington, D.C. coming in second, while Oklahoma City is the least fit.
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0: Shaboozey and Jelly Roll, it's Amen. It's Saturday, July 18th. It's World Listening Day, National Caviar Day, and National Sour Candy Day.
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0: Kenny Chesney and Carry On. Also heard from George Strait and True in there. It's Dave. Make it a great Saturday. Hang tight for Jody Messina, Brad Paisley, Lady A, and a whole bunch of country on the way.
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Southern Comfort Zone, the latest from Brad Paisley. Hey, I'm JD with you on a Saturday. Great to have you along for the ride of the JD Show. Mark Chestnut coming up this hour, Morgan Wallen too, but right now it's Need You Now. Here's Lady A.

0: Welcome to July the 18th, National Yellow Pig Day, also National Tattoo Day. And if you didn't know, it is National Peach Ice Cream Day. Mix all those together and, well, you know how to celebrate July the 18th.
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0: 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You're listening to the best of the JD Show with music still to come this hour from John Anderson, Gretchen Wilson, and Dan and Shay.
1: 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George Strait, Garth Brooks, Brooks and Dunn, or Ellensburg's Country Station, 95.3 KXLE.

0: It's the JD Show with the latest from Dan and Shay. It's called Say So. Before that, we had Gretchen Wilson and Redneck Woman. Stay right here. Music from Tim McGraw on its way. That is, of course, one of his classics. It's Something Like That.
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JD here hanging out with you, playing the best in music for another hour. We've got the Kentucky Headhunters coming up, Zach Top 2. But right now, Jesus Take the Wheel. It's Carrie Underwood.

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0: Well, if you've been watching the World Cup action, it's been pretty intriguing. Now, I did start just watching the U.S., but then continued to watch some of the World Cup action as it continued. And pretty interesting that we're going to have the finals matches coming up in just a day from today. So get ready. Who's going to win the World Cup?
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0: Well, imagine you've put up a little kiddie pool for your kids off the porch of your house. Something we all do during the summer, really, for our kids to go out and take a little dip, play with their toys in. Well, in Colorado, Katie Cole got quite the scare when her kids went out to use the kiddie pool and found there was what they said a doggy in it. 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As she went out to check the back porch, it was a black bear. Yes, the black bear decided in the 98-degree heat it needed to cool off, too, and took a little dip in the kiddie pool.
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0: Well, as we take a look at our celebrities having birthdays today, Mia the Rapper turning 51, Vin Diesel turning 58. Happy birthday, man. And Kristen Bell, the TV actress. She's been in Gossip Girls as well as Forgetting Sarah Marshall and Frozen. She is turning 45 today. Happy birthday to all of our celebrities, but most importantly, happy birthday to you if you're celebrating a birthday today from all of us here at the station.
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It's Billy Currington. Must be doing something right. I'm JD. Hopefully I'm doing something right for you guys with some great music this hour with Morgan Wallen, Montgomery Gentry, and My Town. But right now, it's Any Man of Mine. Here's Shania Twain.

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2: 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That's why we play it. 95.3 KXLE. 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

0: 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If you love NASCAR racing action, the Craftsman Truck Series going on today with the Faith Fest 250. 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

0: Tucker Wetmore, that is Brunette. I got to ask you guys, have you ever seen a air show, especially one that has the Blue Angels in it? They say it's one of the best air shows you'll ever see. I was lucky enough to see them earlier last year, a matter of fact. And I got to tell you, the show that they just did in the air show at the beach in Florida just this week actually knocked beach chairs, umbrellas, and blew the tops off of a few people's hats because the gust of airborne velocity that they created was enough to sweep it all away.
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Morgan Wallen getting us started for another great hour of music with Josh Rosh lined up this hour, Tracy Lawrence, and right now it's the big star. 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

0: book moving on.
1: Well, if you're looking for animals that have gone viral this week, try Jimothy the raccoon, a Seattle raccoon that went viral for a shortened spine. It gives him like a spherical round shape. This raccoon is being raised by people. It's not in the wild and due to its disability, but is living its best life as it is now an entertainer for you to check out on social media. Check out Jimothy the raccoon. You won't regret it.
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0: Well, it's the time to look back on entertainment that released on this very day in history. Justin Timberlake released his album called Sexy Back on this very day back in 2006. And how about the movie The Dark Knight with Heath Ledger in it, where he played the Joker? I think one of the best appearances ever. The Joker, Christian Bale was Batman, and Morgan Freeman, of course, was in that movie as well. The Dark Knight premiered on this very day back in 2008. And there you have it, some great entertainment to enjoy from this very day in history.
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Most Bitty Show for the last hour with Toby Keith there and Who's That Man. Still to come this hour, we've got music from John Parody and Clay Walker. But right now, as she's walking away, it's the Zach Brown Band with Alan Jackson.

0: Quick enough.
1: You know, kids and parents, most of the time I read about Guinness World Record setters and I say, hey, don't try this at home. But this one, no. I want you to try this one at home. A new Guinness World Record was set with a man armed with a plunger. So you set balloons out on the ground. You can tape them in place. And he used a plunger to pop the balloons. How many did he pop in 30 seconds? 60 balloons, setting the Guinness World Record. His name is Andre Orloff. He is 32 years old and just set that Guinness World Record this last week. How many balloons can you pop in 30 seconds with a plunger? I want to know. Matter of fact, start training now. Drive your parents crazy, popping balloons everywhere. That's what you need to do today.
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0: That's Parmalee and Cowgirl as we continue with the JD Show. We've got music on the way from Keith Anderson, Colin Ray, and Ella Langley and Morgan Wallen as we finish up this last hour of music.
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When I

0: I Can't Love You Anymore. That's Ella Langley and Morgan Wallen. What's in store this hour? We've got George Strait with Write This Down. That's how I'm going to finish up the show today. You guys take care. I'm JD. I will see you again tomorrow.
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And Doug Stone, why not think of that here inside the saloon? Hope you're having a wonderful weekend. Can you believe that we are halfway through July already? That August bell going to be ringing soon, and kiddies will be getting ready to go back to school. And if you're a football fan, football is just around the corner. Kenny on the way. Dan Seals, I should say. I was going to say Dan and Seals. Maddie and Tay, here's Die From a Broken Heart.

0: Out of Kenny's upcoming album, Silver Sands Marina, out in September, that is Carry On. He is officially done with his Las Vegas Sphere residency. Now we wait to see what is next for Kenny, the Country Music Hall of Famer. Ella Langley on the way, Luke Bryan and Brooks and Dunn, that brand new man. Hang on.
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0: That's not only a hit, that is a mega hit. It will be one that's talked about and played for generations to come in country music. That is Ella Langley and Choosin' Texas. Tanya Tucker on the way. She wants to know if your heart ain't busy tonight. She wants to come on over. Also, Kane Brown with Woman, and Randy Houser is running out of moonlight. Thank you so much for hanging out inside the saloon.
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0: Kane Brown's latest, that is Woman, here inside the saloon. Well, we are just getting started. No cover charge, no closing time. You can hang out here inside the saloon as long as you would like to. Hit us up on our Facebook at RC Social Saloon. If there is something we can get on the jukebox for you, we've been asking you some pretty interesting questions recently on our Facebook page. We're going to try to get to a few of those in a moment. Also, Shania Twain, Luke Combs, Dan and Shay, and how about Patti Loveless?
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Dallas Jackson, Don't Rock the Jukebox here inside the saloon. In case you missed his final farewell show and you haven't seen many videos of it on social media, do not worry. They recorded it not only for a television special later this year, but also a live album. You'll be able to relive all the excitement of his farewell show. Full hour of country with Kip Moore and Something About a Truck.

0: Number one for Luke Combs, Sleepless in a Hotel Room, here inside the saloon. Dana Shea on the way, and she's taking a shine. One of my favorites from the 90s. We will hear from the great John Barry. And Sugarland, there's got to be something more. Also, we're going to head on over to the Facebook page at RC Social Saloon. We've been asking you a question and have gotten some pretty good responses. Hang on.
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say so. At Dan and Shay and Say So here inside the saloon over on our Facebook page. A couple of days ago, we asked you which major store going away and closing up hit you the hardest, a store that you would go to quite often. Was it Blockbuster Video, Kmart, Radio Shack, Circuit City, Toys R Us, Hollywood Video, Tower Records, or Sears? Now, I do realize there is one Blockbuster left, and there I think there are one or two Toys R Us, but overall, they have all closed. Thompson says Sears, because I'm counting on the catalogs. Mike says Kmart had it all, even decent clothes as well. Jill says Sears or Radio Shack, and John says Sears, above and beyond. What store closing hurt you the most? Let us know on our Facebook page at RC Social Solutions.

0: His name is Zach John King. Get to drinking, and our thoughts go out to Zach John King, who put his tour on hold after announcing to all of his friends and fans on social media a couple of days ago of the sudden passing of his biggest fan, his father. Our thoughts go out to Zach John King. No word on when he'll be back out on the road. Stick around. Music on the way from Bailey Zimmerman, Jody Messina, Gary Allen, and Tim McGraw with the Full Hour of Country.
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He is back out on the road this summer on the Pawn Shop Guitar Tour, hitting stadiums across the country with opening acts Lady A and The Chicks. Also, his nephew Timothy Wayne is on the tour as well on all dates, trying to get into his uncle's line of business. Full hour of country underway right now with Chris Stapleton, and You Should Probably Leave.

0: That's Bailey Zimmerman and Chevy Silverado here inside the saloon. He is still rolling on, performing for the rest of the year after paying that fine for that felony misdemeanor charge for just destroying that hotel room in New Mexico. Cost him just over $16,000. Thomas Rhett, Jordan Davis, Jody Messina, and nothing on but the radio. Gary Allen coming up.
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7: 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Ag Weather Impacts Tuesday and Friday, 7.05 a.m., 5.05 p.m. now on 95.3 KXLE.
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0: Thomas Rhett, Jordan Davis, Ain't a Bad Life here inside the saloon with Tracy Byrd on the way. We'll throw in Morgan Wallen, don't we? Also, Carrie Underwood. We're asking you on our Facebook page, what store closing hurt you the most? One that you visited all the time. You can see a complete list of all those stores on our Facebook page. Blockbuster, Kmart, Radio Shack, Circuit City, Toys R Us, Tower Records, Sears, or Hollywood Video. And where did we leave off here? We left off with Sears. Holly said, I worked at both Kmart and Sears, so I'd say both of those. Lynn also said Kmart and Sears. Jocelyn says, I miss Kmart. While Tisha says, I miss Tower Records. And Chris says, for me, it's got to be Sears or Toys or Us. Music on the way. We got a full hour of country. Garth, Ella Langley, Florida Georgia Line. And speaking of Garth, we're going to talk about Garth and what he's been up to. Wait for this.
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0: That's Morgan Wallen, don't we, here inside the saloon with the full hour of country lined up and ready to go. As always, you can hit us up on our Facebook page at RC Social Saloon. And if you love the history of country music, stories behind the greatest country songs of all time, we invite you to join us right there on our Facebook and TikTok page. 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

Aaron Tippin, there ain't nothing wrong with the radio here inside the saloon, who recently celebrated a birthday doing what he does best, performing. Saw videos of him on social media performing at the Hard Rock Casino in Tulsa, Oklahoma on his birthday. They celebrated with a big old cake. Happy belated birthday to one of the legends of country music. Garth on the way, Ella Langley, and Blake Shelton wants to drink on it.

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0: Number one for Luke Combs, BYU here inside the saloon. I should say it's going to be another number one for him. The guy is just a number one hit-making machine, still out on the road on his world tour, which will go through the end of this month and wrap up for three nights in London. Ella Langley on the way. Garth, what is up with Garth Brooks and his brand new tour? Making a lot of waves since those tickets went on sale yesterday. And Florida Georgia Line. Hang on.
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0: Number one for Ella Langley, Be Her, here inside the Saloon. You may remember just under 2 weeks ago, Garth Brooks announced he is heading out on his 30th anniversary Blame It All on My Roots arena tour, going back to 1996 and all the bells and whistles that made him a legend in concert. Tickets went on sale for the first stop in Indianapolis at the, I cannot remember the field house that he's playing at, but there were some 400,000 people in queue trying to grab tickets, and Garth did what Garth always does. He was only scheduled to play two shows. He is now up to four shows on his first stop. Corey Kent, Co Wetzel on the way, Shenandoah, and Brad Paisley coming up.
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0: Corey Kent, Co. Wetzel, Rocky Mountain Low here inside the saloon. A lot of videos have been showing up on social media, on TikTok and Facebook, on Co. Wetzel and a completely different man that he is, spending a lot of time with Brantley Gilbert. And as you know, Brantley Gilbert is sober and he picks up a lot of weights every now and again. And Co. Wetzel has kind of taken that to heart. Once being the hard partying country music guy, he now is in the best shape of his life, and many say that has to do with having a stable relationship with a woman and a little baby girl. Congrats to him. Susie Boggs, Scotty McCreary, Zach Brown, and how about Toby? Full Hour Country. Hang on.
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on the same page, cause we sippin' the same drink. But here's a little something to thank y'all for showing up. Al Dean and the boys are about to blow it up.

Jason Aldean, let's come on here inside the saloon. Congratulations to Jason Aldean, whose eldest daughter, and her name escapes me, his oldest daughter from his first marriage recently got married, and Jason Aldean admitted, he says, I don't know if I'm ready to be a grandpa just yet. I don't know if he knows something we don't know or if he's just saying that in general. Thomas Redd on the way, Zach Brown, Joe Nichols, and how about the late, great Big Dog Daddy? Here's Toby Keith, and he ain't worth missing.

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The good stuff still kicks. 95.3 KXLE. After all the bars are closed.

0: Thomas Rhett, after all the bars are closed here inside the saloon. Stick around, Susie Boggess. We'll go back a few years. One of my favorites from Susie and someday soon. George Burge, Luke Bryan, and Ride, Ride, Ride with Scotty McCreery. And see you tonight. Come on back.
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0: Luke Bryan, George Burge, and Ride, Ride, Ride here inside the saloon. Joe Nichols on the way, John Party. We'll throw in George Strait as well. And if you love the history of country music, stories behind the greatest country songs of all time, join us on Facebook and TikTok, Cassidy Country, C-A-S-S-I-D-Y, with brand new country music videos each and every day. 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

0: No. John Party and Boots Off here inside the saloon. Stick around. Music on the way from LL Langley, Morgan Wallen. We'll throw in Megan Maroney with her recent number one. Sawyer Brown, Kenny Chesney. We'll throw in Phil Vassar in a full hour of country. Thank you so much for hanging out inside RC's Social Saloon. If there's something we can get on the jukebox for you, hit us up on our Facebook at RC's Social Saloon.
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and the things I heard. It was harder times and longer days, 5 miles to school, uphill both ways. We were cane switch raised, a dirt floor poor. Of course, that was back before the war. Yeah, your uncle and I made quite a pair, flying F-15s through hostile air. He went down, but they missed me by a hair. He'd always stop right there and say,

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But I was on my way to anywhere else when I turned 18. Cause when you got a fast car, you think you got everything.

hot rod, but you sure save gas in them foreign jobs. Dad, I wonder if I ever let you down, if you're ashamed how I turned out. Well, he lowered his voice, then he raised his brow, said, let me tell you right now.